0: hand.
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0: Who? Me.
2: You guys see that weird ice cream man today?
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5: 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They're trying to turn us. 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

If you had one shot, one opportunity to seize everything you ever wanted in one moment that you captured.

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1: I used to lick cream on strawberries in the summer. Maybe I'm your dad.

democracy. I truly respect those who rise through hardship, defying all odds through hard work and good leadership. My family is one of those, and that's why I know the difference between making an honest living and corrupt embezzlement.

one crossroad for Santa Town. If you don't know what's next, please go and listen now. A prophet is what many of us call fella. Someone with very special skills to see very far. Well, Grandpa was not predicting the future of his songs. He was speaking about everything he saw, everything that was wrong. Zombie, ITT, Yellow Fever, CBB. These songs were talking about his present, not what

Hope you will stay, hope you won't go, hope you won't leave me alone. Hope you will stay for one more day or two. Well, you make maps, well, I get lost. You see, there's something that works out. Would you hold my hand for 1 mile or two? Here is your cat, here is my fish, here is my fish inside your cat. 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

0: Und du war grad dünn Mad Lib. Elit vu singem Album Shades of Blue, du war grad Montara. Lo geht weiter mit King Ghidura. Antimatter. 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Vom Jahr 2003.
1: Back to the HBO Satellite. Showtime, nigga. 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MF Doom. 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
1: Und du war grad den Victor Vaughn mit The Drop, könnt vom Album Vaudeville Villain. Du geht weiter mit DJ Format featuring Charlie Tuna. We know something hecht lit.
2: 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You the bomb will set the whole world on fire.
3: Yeah, we make you feel the heat. 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

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I say this as I glance out from the stage and see the strength in all your faces. What we're facing and the prayer shakes the face.

0: to swallow seeds of detaining fruit and baiting poop without a grain of poop that you belong there. That's produce a mass illusion, imagine the true rule in the world. Recognize what but an instance or immense or to be like to give a damn if I'm a sea fresh, it's yours to interpret.
1: Diverse and diversified, knowing that the trap is certified, the personalized working form of crap, rather than certified, because I'm sure it sounds a person buying the merchandise. You feel hurt by the merchandise. First of all, my work allows to earn it down. The nerd to try to assert about 35 songs for title absurd, right? Only a third is time, the rest is fertilizer. First of all, I'm about to hurt somebody, knowing the customer service line.

0: My leg, I miss the Elliott shit. 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As you hear it, pump up the volume. 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
1: You got it,
0: so, up jumps the boogie, let the record work. And put me on like you red alert. Cause it's the big bad Timmy, Maganu and Missy.

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And understand I got the gift of speech, and it's a blessing. Being from them VA streets, I talk sense condensed in the form of a pun. If I wasn't writing rhymes, I'd be breaking in homes. I'm kind of young, so my gun's my security. 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I get paid when your record is played, to put it short. I got it made. I'm talented, yes, I'm gifted. My uppercut boy, that'll get you lifted. You got cash, man, stop frontin'. Living on per diem, every record that you cut. With my name Magoo, and I roll with two stars. 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Every other month, I get a brand new car.

ass and make you jump inside the whip and smoke a blunt with your ass. 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
0: either way, comes to the night after the day, where crossing through circles could lead to a new way, to the next page, where we're all going at the speed and rate, where gears are shifting through space to make way for the next phase of this drive through, to slow the speed through, when needs be, to not force it and let it be.

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